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play the old country, I get to the point where I think I need to call you and tell you to dig deeper into the well, son. But then you dig deeper into the well and you bring up some good old country. I love it. Keep it up. Thank you very much.

0: 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Here's Jimmy Olin.
1: Yeah. I did a little bungee jumping up in Canada, and I've done some skydiving, but I want to go for my parachute certification, and I was going to go at the Springfield Airport. And the night before I was supposed to start this class for a certification, there was an incident. So needless to say, I've backed off on that a little bit. So the chute didn't open, and they kind of hit the earth like a dart. So I'm falling on the ground.

0: 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Hank's now practicing the art of Zen.
1: That's right. First he plays a song, Zen another, Zen another, and so on.
0: In what he calls a non-stop hit-packed Hankathon. Like the one that starts right now.

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1: I knew how to play a few chords on the guitar and sing high, and that was about it. But, you know, I went out there and took off at 18, and I had a dream of just playing music. And I didn't care where I wound up. I love to play more than anything, and it wasn't about the result. It wasn't about how much money I could make or how famous I could get. I just wanted to play music.

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And it starts...

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He said, it's a long walk to Nashville.

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He said, "This is where you get off, boy, 'cause I'm going back to Alabama." 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The

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playing the Legends of Country with all the confidence of someone wearing white pants and eating messy barbecue. Oops, that's gonna stain. 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
1: The publishing company sent me out to Las Vegas where he was appearing at the International Hotel. What happened is after the show, this friend of Elvis's took me down into the sub-basement and everything, so we went around and around, and so I finally got down to the dressing room, which must have been 10 floors under the ground, and I'm waiting outside the door all by myself there, me and the guard just kind of standing out there, and the door opens and they come on in. So I went in and they have a little dressing room just before you get into his main dressing room, and a lot of people milling around, you know, the stars out in Vegas now. And I see Elvis out there in the distance in a white suit, and this friend of mine calls him over and says, "Elvis, I'd like you to meet the guy who wrote Kentucky Rain." So Elvis comes up, and he says, "This is Eddie Rabbit, he wrote Kentucky Rain." And Elvis turns around and says, "Nice to meet you." Takes my hand, turns away, and I said, "Nice to meet you."

0: as sure as saying, "Don't take this the wrong way," has 0% chance of working.
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0: 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Or what the heck, even side saddle.
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0: 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Isn't that how it's supposed to work? This is Hank.

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1: Neil Travis is another great pioneer. I got my start as a solo artist at Columbia Records. And we were playing cards one night in Memphis, and he said, "So, I hear you're going to be a country singer now." I said, "Yeah." He said, "Well, you're fixing to be in for a lot of ups and downs." He said, "But I'm going to tell you, after a long streak of bad luck when you have one of those down spells, what you need to do to make yourself feel better is go out and buy an old Cadillac and go to Nudie's or Manuel's and run over town singing it, and the future's going to brighten up." And we didn't have any luck at all at Columbia. And I was really down. And so I started going through exactly what Travis told me to do. And I started thinking about my favorite song at that time was Cry, Cry, Cry.
2: Nice.
1: And I got me a suit, got me a wore-out Cadillac with about 120,000 miles, found a girl for the day, and got to riding around, and sure enough, the future brightened up, and I called Tony Brown, and I said, "We'll make a tape," and it wound up being a

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1: I have never been the, like, where do you see yourself in 5 years person. I've always been open to whatever opportunities come. And I'm sitting here, a lot of things that are happening in my life that I never put on paper to say I wanted to do. Music was definitely on the list from 5 years old. But everything else has been the opportunities that have come my way. So I really don't know. I mean, there's probably something out there that I haven't done yet, and it'll come my way, and I'll decide if I want to do it. I'm in a place where I feel that I have the luxury of picking the things that I think I'll enjoy, and I say no to a lot of stuff, and I say yes to the things I think will be fun.

0: Hank establishes his dominance by asking his dentist how often they floss.
1: Yeah, don't try and talk when my hands are in your mouth, sir.
0: And by playing more of the classics.

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raise a dirt floor poor. Of course, that was back before the war. Yeah, your uncle and I made quite a pair, flying F-15s through hostile air. He went down, but they missed me by hair. He'd always stop right there and say,

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1: When we're getting ready to release an album, there's a lot of butterflies. The first week of sales matter, but you can't do anything else. 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

0: much finger-licking good music, you won't have room for seconds. Hey, Kevin. 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

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This is Hank.

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But, well, because this is a Western thing, we show our respect to the legends of country by playing them right here on Hank.

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1: I went sign once when I was 11. 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
2: The KCRG TV9 First Alert Forecast. Today's day, mostly sunny skies with a high of 82. Southwest winds at 5 to 15 miles per hour. Mostly clear tonight, a low of 58. South winds at 5 to 15 miles per hour. A few showers and an isolated storm are possible on Memorial Day morning. Otherwise, seeing mostly sunny skies and a high of 86. I'm TV9 First Alert Storm Team Meteorologist Camille Dinka on 107.3 Hank FM.

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1: Even though we've lived in California, we lived in Hollywood for about 7 years, we've always come back, you know. We all live in Tennessee, so we've had the opportunity to live some neat places, but Kentucky and the Tennessee area is our home. In my early 20s, you know, those wild and crazy 20s, I am a real adventurous, I will admit to that. I took the two kids out, well, I had Ashley, the second child, actually, after I got to California. And we stayed out there for about 7 or 8 years. I had some real colorful jobs. Loved it. I was a professional model on the West Coast, but I have to admit, I never really enjoyed that. I was one of the top paid models, and it was fantastic, because I could make more, like, in a 3-hour shoot, but I could make working 9 to 5, 40 hours a week, you know, and I could be home with the kids more.

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1: Welcome to Iowa This Week. I'm Tim Harwood. During this program, you'll hear from Horticulture and Natural Resources Coordinator Stephen Eilers of Iowa State University Extension. He will talk about the beginning of gardening season in the Cedar Valley. First, St. John's Catholic Church and School in Waterloo is being redeveloped into housing, child care, and event space. The plan is getting a boost from Iowa's Historic Preservation Tax Credit Program. During today's program, we're going to find out more from Noel Anderson, Waterloo's Community Planning and Development Director. Thank you for being with us.
2: Yeah, thanks for having me.
1: So the church and school have been out of service for most of this 21st century. What would someone have found if they'd been walking along and encountered the former church property near Rath Packing Company before the wheels started turning on this redevelopment effort?
2: You know, the school and church building probably still sit the same as it has for many years, just being unoccupied. It kind of just blends in with the neighborhood. Once a thriving school, it's now been, repurposed to this need. And I think it's kind of a hidden treasure sitting there in the neighborhood.
1: It's been more than 20 years since it was last used for its original purpose. Do you have a sense of how much wear and tear there has been in that time?
2: They had to do some demolition, before they started the renovation, just to kind of take out some things that maybe had been water damaged over the years. Just, from a vacant building just not being occupied, sometimes there's a lot of little things that kind of fester and get a little bit bigger as a problem. But great to see it being renovated now.
1: And we're talking about an area that's near Vinton Street, near the former Rath Packing Company site. What else is there that you look at and you'd say would support this sort of redevelopment, or is this the key piece that maybe starts the other dominoes falling on some other redevelopment in that area?
2: The Rath Packing Plant area has been, kind of a hidden gem for the city, especially recently, starting with the 2008 flood. And I call that recently, right? I've been here a while, but, we moved the Operation Threshold out there. The food bank expanded out there. And so we've kind of got that human services campus out there to kind of help provide a lot of needs. And of course, the food bank is under

0: undergoing another expansion out there right now. In the meantime, Crystal Cold has really been a champion for us in a lot of the older Wrath building areas where we've demolished some of those that they built. And, you know, just recently they've done about 142,000 square feet worth of expansions, probably over 28 million in private investment and over 70 new jobs. So, you know, that's definitely going to help support helping to get bring some new residential units in this area with jobs nearby.
1: We're talking with Noel Anderson, who is Community Planning and Development Director for the City of Waterloo. Some recent news from the state of Iowa, a $1.1 million tax credit through the Historic Preservation Tax Credit Program for redevelopment of the St. John's Catholic Church and school site in Waterloo. And what does it look like when this project is finished? What are some of the highlights that will be coming to Waterloo on the east side? And do you have a rough idea of the timeline from your talks with the developers?
0: So they are under construction now. You know, they're moving ahead. So I think they're hoping to be done by probably in about, you know, 12 to 14 months is kind of a standard timeline. You know, this was a tax exempt property having been a school and religious facility before. So this will bring about $2.25 million back into the tax base. You know, the project itself is bringing 19 new residential market rate units. So anyone can rent those. There's no income restrictions or anything like that. As well as the daycare and, you know, statewide, the state of Iowa has been emphasizing the need for more daycares because obviously that helps get the workforce back to work and allow more people to get there. You know, and just as well as, you know, again, just revitalization. I always say construction brings construction. And, you know, just seeing these types of projects happen in these areas is going to bring other smaller projects to happen there as well.
1: Noel, could you talk about the relationship between the city and the private developer? Because it's obviously in the city's best interest to have this space better used, as you alluded to have it on the tax rolls as opposed to being vacant and a former religious site, so not a taxable property in that sense. But what's this look like as a public-private partnership that now also, of course, involves the state of Iowa with this historic preservation tax credit?
0: Yes, yeah, the state of Iowa is an incredible partner to the city of Waterloo and of developers for these types of tax credits. And, you know, of course, you know, part of that is the emphasis on restoring our past or preserving our past with historic preservation. So these tax credits really help them from their financing side. They can sell them to the bank and all that, or they can use them against their own Iowa income tax. So there's a lot of good measures there to help finance the project. The city of Waterloo has an economic development, you know, incentives available for redevelopment, especially in these infill sites for new housing projects. We're giving $5,000 per new unit because, again, the benefit to the city is this is the reuse of an existing building. It's a reuse of an existing site where we already have water, sewer infrastructure. So there's not a lot of new public infrastructure and investment needed. And so by getting new residential units there, it's just a bonus to help, you know, this existing site all of a sudden see 19 new residential units. Plus, you know, a lot of times you'll see that investments like this will also kind of filter out to the nearby blocks, and you'll see a little bit more investment from other people in their buildings.
1: When someone hears historic preservation and development, they might think that something like the National Register of Historic Places, which has some stipulations about what type of work you can do or what the structure can look like. Does this come with some strings attached like that?
0: It definitely does. You know, historic tax credits are an incredible source. There is also, you know, kind of a heightened level of specific type of design you have to do. They have to restore it to historic standards. That'll all be determined and guided by the State Historic Preservation Office, or SHPO, at the state level. So they'll go through all their drawings and approve them as to exactly how they're renovating the building. You know, is there certain public spaces inside the building that have to remain as they were? Because obviously there's going to be some renovations of some of the classrooms into, you know, residential units and all that that'll change. But some of the historic hallways and all that will look like they always did.
1: With $1.1 million in tax credits coming from the state for this project, what else is on the radar, Noel? Are there some other historic sites in particular that you think would be good candidates in the future with this program rotating and coming up as available on an annual basis from the state of Iowa?
0: You know, just in this particular area, we're working with SHPO and the EPA for the redevelopment or in this case, demolition of the former Allstadt Langlois Bakery building. So that would be the kind of the other side of taking down some buildings. You know, in terms of historic preservation tax credit awards, the Blacks Building, a huge project in downtown Waterloo, of course, is undergoing a $56 million project to turn that into a historic hotel with residential units on above. And that'll be going through the historic tax credit approval process and all that as well. So, some great projects out there. We've worked for the Westside Courier Building right across the street from the convention center. That had some historic tax credits awarded to it. The developer dropped out, so we're working to try and bring a new developer there to preserve that building as well.
1: Noel, thanks so much for being with us and giving us some insight on this project at the former site of St. John's Catholic Church and School. And we'll look forward to reconnecting in the future as more of these opportunities come up.
0: All right. Yeah, thank you for having us.
1: Noel Anderson is the City of Waterloo's Community Planning and Development Director. We are now into late May, and that has many green-thumbed gardening enthusiasts very active. Stephen Eilers is Horticulture and Natural Resources Coordinator at Blackhawk County's Iowa State University Extension Office, and he talked about conditions in 2026.
2: This year, I think we actually had a spring. So many years we have a winter that won't quit. Then we have two springish days, and then immediately it gets hot, like stupid hot, and stays that way. Well, this year people are like, oh, it's so cool. But yeah, that's called spring. Cool mornings, decent days, cool nights. We actually had an honest to goodness spring, which is amazing for the earth, for the trees, for the plants. So that was a benefit. We are past the last frost. This year, weirdly, I think hail is probably more of an issue than frost. You know, a good, even a pea-sized hail can shred your hostas and your beds and whatever else, you know, has already popped up. So weirdly, that might be more of an issue this year than our last frost.
1: And it's been up and down in terms of moisture. You know, we started, came out of winter, and things were in pretty good shape. Then things kind of dried up.
2: Yeah. You know, and we always hope for, you know, a normal, air quote, normal year. We'll see. Last year was so wet. We had so much moisture so early, and then it got so hot. We joke that the key word for last year, no matter what people called our office about, the answer was fungus. Well, I have my fungus. Well, I was outside of my fungus. It was all fungus. So hopefully this year we can avoid that with some of the drier times we've had so far, so good, which is great because fungus does a lot of damage to a lot of different plants. Hopefully this year we can avoid that.
1: We're talking with Stephen Eilers, Horticulture and Natural Resources Coordinator at Blackhawk County's Iowa State University Extension Office at the start of gardening season. And is it still too early to put anything in, or are all bets off now, green flag, go for anything that you might want to start growing?
2: I would green flag it. A lot of people wait for peppers and tomatoes until Memorial Day, but we're at this point, we're, you know, a couple days away. The weather's been consistently nice. The soil is warm. Everything else can be in the ground. Stuff that is planted is growing like crazy. I will tell you, the Creeping Charlie in my hosta bed is never looked better. I am trying to pull that out as much as I can. So that's growing. I can tell you that. My stuff this year came up every year. I say, okay, I'm going to thin out my hostas before they get too tall. And, you know, one day they're just little nubbins, and then I come back in a week when I pay attention again and they're 2 feet tall. That has been the case. So much growth. So things are, lawns are looking healthy. The grounds are looking healthy. Go ahead and put those seeds in. It's warm enough now. You're not planting 12 inches deep anyway, so your top 4 inches of soil are going to be perfect now. Put your seeds in. Don't bury them. Give them a good water if we, you know, no matter what, even if it is going to rain, and go for it. Now is that time.
1: So I asked the too early question. Let me ask the too late question. Is there a window that has been missed where, you know, at this point it's not worth it to start growing, whatever that might be?
2: Well, it's too late to start your tomatoes or your peppers, your eggplant. So if you did not start them several months ago, our growing season is not long enough to start them now and to get them to fruit and do its thing. So if you missed that window, go ahead and buy your starter plants, you know, buy your 4-pack of tomatoes or whatever and put those in the ground. Same with peppers. Everything else, though, is perfect time. Every year, I think it's that, you know, Amazon thing where we want immediate gratification, where we want to put something in and assume it's going to be ready in 2 days. Well, it's not. We have a lot of summer ahead of us. It's going to take as long as it takes. You have to be patient. Gardening does not care about advances. Gardening takes as long as it takes, and you can plant your seed, and you're going to wait, and it's going to come up. And we have a lot of summer. You know, we're still in May. So June, July, August, September, it stays warm, you know, well through the end of September and into October. We have a lot of growing time left. So get out there. If you have, in-ground beds, great. If you have raised beds, better, because that's going to be warmer soil. Even in pots with your flowers, obviously, but even for some vegetables. If you're living in a place where you don't have a big space, get some decent-sized containers. You can put, you know, grow some cherry tomatoes or one tomato plant. Grow some peppers, or you can even grow cucumbers. They have now some that are less viney. They have squash that actually kind of grow more concentrated. Same with like okra, bush style, beans. So there's a lot of things you can grow on a patio or a small area that are portable that you can move. You know, you can pull them aside if you need to if it gets too hot. They're easier to water, easier to weed, easier to mulch. So there's a lot of options that are available for people. You don't have to have a big in-ground garden. You can do with what you have.
1: I had somebody who suggested that they were going to plant a raspberry bush in a pot, which I've never heard of before, but it seems like the upside to that would be that maybe you'd be less likely to have it escape and take up a whole corner of your yard.
2: Yeah, and your neighbors. Again, the trick would be to make it over winter. A raspberry puts down very, very deep roots and runners. So long term, not sure how that would do in our climate. You certainly have to take it in over the fall and hope for the best. But yeah, raspberries are one that will, if not watched, will take over everything. And you'll have a briar batch before you're done. But yeah, you know, it's worth trying at this point. If you can, I always say try it. What are you out? You know, if you're out a couple bucks, you put one in the ground, put one in a pot, see what happens. It's a learning experience. And that's really what the fun is growing something for. Every year I grow something I don't even like or eat just because I want to see how it grows. And it's fun.
1: That's Stephen Eilers with Gardening Season Now in Full Swing. Stephen is Horticulture and Natural Resources Coordinator at Blackhawk County's Iowa State University Extension Office. And that's all for this weekend edition of Iowa This Week. I'm Tim Harwood.
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And it kept running through my mind. This time, he's over her for good.

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They wear courage. Saluting the brave men and women who serve this country, both past and present, this Memorial Day weekend. 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

0: turnbuckle the size of a dinner platter, and a variety of music at least three times the size of that. 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
12: The KCRG TV9 First Alert Forecast. Today's day, mostly sunny skies with a high of 82. Southwest winds at 5 to 15 miles per hour. Mostly clear tonight, a low of 58. South winds at 5 to 15 miles per hour. A few showers and an isolated storm are possible on Memorial Day morning. Otherwise, seeing mostly sunny skies and a high of 86. I'm TV9 First Alert Storm Team Meteorologist Camille Dinka on 107.3 Hank FM.

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10: The KCRG TV9 First Alert Forecast. Today is a mostly sunny skies with a high of 82. Southwest winds at 5 to 15 miles per hour. Mostly clear tonight, a low of 58. South winds at 5 to 15 miles per hour. A few showers and an isolated storm are possible on Memorial Day morning. Otherwise, see mostly sunny skies and a high of 86. I'm TV9 First Alert Storm Team Meteorologist Camille Dinka on 107.3 Hank FM.

0: 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He's gonna hand it a cocktail and crate it around on the front porch while playing great songs like this.
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1: I've always been afraid of getting married because so many people get divorced, and I thought, you know, I wanted to have children and I wanted the picket fence, but it just didn't work out for me. 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
11: The KCRG TV9 First Alert Forecast. Today, seeing mostly sunny skies with a high of 82. Southwest winds at 5 to 15 miles per hour. Mostly clear tonight, a low of 58. South winds at 5 to 15 miles per hour. A few showers and an isolated storm are possible on Memorial Day morning. Otherwise, seeing mostly sunny skies and a high of 86. I'm TV9 First Alert Storm Team Meteorologist Camille Dinka on 107.3 Hank FM.

0: time for Hank's favorite part of the day. It's when he gets to open up the Hank Music Vault doors and do some serious exploring. Let's see. Mood ring, rainbow suspenders, dead Tamagotchi. Forgot about him. Here we go. Another country classic. Ooh, you're going to love this one. Courtesy of Hank's Music Vault.
1: Crank it to Hank! 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

0: on the Hank Studio with the Judds. Here's Naomi.
1: I love old cars. I had a 57 Chevy when, well, see, we lived in Hollywood 7 or 8 years, went back to Kentucky, and I got real down to earth and got my nursing degree. But after that, we had started singing together, and I had to pay my school loan and went out to California, Northern California, saw this car on the street one day and bought it. It was George Lucas. George did American Graffiti. He did, of course, Star Wars and Empire Strikes Back, and it's parked out in my barn. Somebody wrecked it. She claims her sister did.

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3: The KCRG TV9 First Alert Forecast. Today's day, mostly sunny skies with a high of 82. Southwest winds at 5 to 15 miles per hour. Mostly clear tonight, a low of 58. South winds at 5 to 15 miles per hour. A few showers and an isolated storm are possible on Memorial Day morning. Otherwise, seeing mostly sunny skies and a high of 86. I'm TV9 First Alert Storm Team Meteorologist Camille Dinka on 107.3 Hank FM.

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1: And for that little boy, 8, 10, 12, 14, 15, 16, and that's all I wanted to do. You know, I wanted to put on those boots and I wanted a hat and I wanted everything just like him, see. But in the late teens, early 20s, I didn't want to do it because I wasn't a little boy anymore. And if I did something different, boy, that was bad, you know, because I might play for 500, 300 would leave, you know, they'd just walk out. That was it. So I just decided that's the way it's going to be. I said, I'm going to stay home, and I'm going to open the mailbox, and I'm going to pull Daddy's checks out and cash them and hunt and fish. Or I'm going to go out and I'm going to do my thing and make my music, because I'm not going to run out here and bust my butt to be cussed, you know, treated bad and all that. I said, no, I'm not going to do that. It was fun for a little boy, but it was hell for a man to be

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1: Hank's asking.
0: Because he feels like he just pulled all of them by playing so much great stuff
1: like this.

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0: 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We'll beat that horse when we get to it. In the meantime, enjoy Bagged Up.

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8: The KCRG TV9 First Alert Forecast. Today's day, mostly sunny skies with a high of 82. Southwest winds at 5 to 15 miles per hour. Mostly clear tonight, a low of 58. South winds at 5 to 15 miles per hour. A few showers and an isolated storm are possible on Memorial Day morning. Otherwise, seeing mostly sunny skies and a high of 86. I'm TV9 First Alert Storm Team Meteorologist Camille Dinka on 107.3 Hank FM.

baby, she's a Chippewa. She's a one of a kind. Well, I can kill a deer or a buffalo with just my arrow and my hickory bow. From 100 yards, don't you know? Wow, I do it all the time.

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1: For some reason, Bruce Springsteen really sticks out in my mind because having never met him before and really enjoying his music, because I think that he really exemplifies what young rock and roll, for lack of a better term, and I think he's much more diverse than strictly rock and roll. I mean, his lyrics are very, very sensitive, but I was just impressed with his whole demeanor when he came in the room. I mean, he's a guy who confidence breeds success, and success breeds confidence, and he walks into the room with a tremendous amount of confidence, and he should.

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10: The KCRG TV9 First Alert Forecast. Today, a mostly sunny skies with a high of 82. Southwest winds at 5 to 15 miles per hour. Mostly clear tonight, a low of 58. South winds at 5 to 15 miles per hour. A few showers and an isolated storm are possible on Memorial Day morning. Otherwise, see mostly sunny skies and a high of 86. I'm TV9 First Alert Storm Team Meteorologist Camille Dinka on 107.3 Hank FM.

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1: Well, the only thing I could say about Neil Trigger is that it was a good day when I got him. Shot Jackson in Nashville had a new one for $750. I said, well, I don't know. It sounds like it might be worth it. He said, yeah, it's a good guitar. It was a pleasant surprise. I'd been playing this Gill that it had a tone that I kind of liked, but this one had a little more Django in it, you know. That was really what I was striving for, that tone that Django got. I think he was the best guitar player ever.

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Ducks don't talk, silly. 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
12: The KCRG TV9 First Alert Forecast. Today is a mostly sunny skies with a high of 82. Southwest winds at 5 to 15 miles per hour. Mostly clear tonight, a low of 58. South winds at 5 to 15 miles per hour. A few showers and an isolated storm are possible on Memorial Day morning. Otherwise, see mostly sunny skies and a high of 86. I'm TV9 First Alert Storm Team Meteorologist Camille Dinka on 107.3 Hank FM.

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1: I've grown up mostly around Beaumont, Texas, which was probably 120,000 people. But I was born about 40 miles from Beaumont in a little town, Oilfield Town. There was a big boom back in the early 1900s called Saratoga, Texas. And the population, probably now around 300 or 400 people, I guess. But that was where I was born. Of course, I moved around 10 or 11 years old to Beaumont, and pretty well made that home ever since.

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0: 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It's the huge amount of the legends we play right here on Hang.
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8: The KCRG TV9 First Alert Forecast. Today's day, mostly sunny skies with a high of 82. Southwest winds at 5 to 15 miles per hour. Mostly clear tonight, a low of 58. South winds at 5 to 15 miles per hour. A few showers and an isolated storm are possible on Memorial Day morning. Otherwise, today, mostly sunny skies and a high of 86. I'm TV9 First Alert Storm Team Meteorologist Camille Dinka on 107.3 Hank FM.

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9: The KCRG TV9 First Alert Forecast. Today is a mostly sunny skies with a high of 82. Southwest winds at 5 to 15 miles per hour. Mostly clear tonight, a low of 58. South winds at 5 to 15 miles per hour. A few showers and an isolated storm are possible on Memorial Day morning. Otherwise, see mostly sunny skies and a high of 86. I'm TV9 First Alert Storm Team Meteorologist Camille Dinka on 107.3 Hank FM.

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1: Anderson. In 1971, I'm pretty sure is when it was, my junior year in high school, traveled up here with a folk group from the Apopka High School under the direction of Miss Marilyn Klickner, and I was just one of the silent guitar players in the back row, kind of. But nevertheless, it was one of my first experiences to see how the big boys, how the grown-up musicians played and acted. I remember myself and another friend of mine, another guitar player for the little folk group, we were just really intrigued by going around backstage and listening to all the jam sessions and seeing all the guys playing. It was really great to get here, you know. And when I found out that I had several friends that have graced this stage before, in fact, were some of the bigger stars, I would say, ever in the folk festival history, Paul Champion and Jim Ballou, of course, Will McLean and Gamble Rogers, folks that were big inspirations to me as a young child in Central Florida.

heroes don't wear capes. They wear courage. Saluting the brave men and women who serve this country, both past and present, this Memorial Day weekend. 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
10: The KCRG TV9 First Alert Forecast. Today is a mostly sunny skies with a high of 82. Southwest winds at 5 to 15 miles per hour. Mostly clear tonight, a low of 58. South winds at 5 to 15 miles per hour. A few showers and an isolated storm are possible on Memorial Day morning. Otherwise, seeing mostly sunny skies and a high of 86. I'm TV9 First Alert Storm Team Meteorologist Camille Dinka on 107.3 Hank FM.

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1: When I was working the nightclubs down in Houston as a soloist, I met Hayden Nicholas. He had a recording studio at his house. I'd been trying to get some demos made, so we started working on my songs in his studio. The first one that we got and finished was the current single off the album, Nobody's Home. And I took it to a record promoter that I knew and asked him to help me find a manager. And 2 days later, I was sitting in the offices of Bill Ham, who heads Lone Wolf Management, long renowned for their association with ZZ Top. It was decided that day that we'd go on together in publishing and management and production. And after we worked out our arrangements, we went up to Nashville and met Joe Galani at RCA Records in October of '87. And he said, look no further.

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9: The KCRG TV9 First Alert Forecast. Today, a mostly sunny skies with a high of 82. Southwest winds at 5 to 15 miles per hour. Mostly clear tonight, a low of 58. South winds at 5 to 15 miles per hour. A few showers and an isolated storm are possible on Memorial Day morning. Otherwise, see mostly sunny skies and a high of 86. I'm TV9 First Alert Storm Team Meteorologist Camille Dinka on 107.3 Hank FM.

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1: 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I can't remember when I didn't listen to, you know, the radio and try to figure out what, you know, what the person was trying to say to me and what the song. 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I'm more a song person. 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
1: Well, it's hard. The easiest thing is to come up with the ideas, and the hard part is finishing them all. And we come up with a lot of ideas, and we don't always get to finish them. But when we're out here on tour, the writing is still a priority. And, you know, without the writing, it wouldn't be the touring. So my manager makes slots, 2 and 3 day slots, where we can try and finish up these ideas we come up with. And for the most part, a lot slips through the cracks, but we'll do find time to finish a few here and there. And we also wrote a lot of songs before we went out on tour to prepare for being so busy.

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